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country song. Such a great play on words right here from John Morgan. No wonder he's already written like 17 songs for Jason Aldean. Check him out. It's called Kid Myself. 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

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Ooh, we're going to be Bicentennial Park. 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We got your bills, the bands, a car show, and the food trucks. 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Oh, baby, it's fun the whole time and fun for Crime Stoppers Car Show. 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We got sponsorships and registration. 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